0: Chase Beckham on the show. California kid turned Nashville powerhouse with grit that you can feel in every single song.
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0: Now, do you just like drinking old fashions, or is that the vibe of the album?
2: No, that's, I mean, well, that's
0: yes, the song. Yes, can be the answer.
2: Yes and no. It is my favorite cocktail. I would probably rather just have whiskey on ice, but as far as like if I'm going to have a cocktail, that's my favorite. But no, the song is about being old fashioned.
0: Yeah.
2: So that's what I thought was kind of a cool, you know, title. And somehow the drink didn't really make it into the song. It's just a song about, you know, old stuff that growing up. Things that I thought were super cool that aren't around anymore, and stuff that you just don't see as much of anymore. And I feel like in today's world, you know, you wake up and every day there's something new that they invented, or some new, you know, AI, or some new concept that's going to change the world and the way that we live. And yeah, I've always thought, man, maybe we should just slow down. We could pump the brakes, go back to the flip phone era. And, you know, I feel like everybody was in a little bit of a better place back then.
0: Oh, so. I'm telling you, I miss my Speak and Spell and, you know, all my Snoopy toys and stuff like that. Every time I see something like that, it just takes me down memory lane.
2: Yeah, it just reminds you of, you know, the things that made home feel like home. You know what I mean? And when you go to grandma's house, what makes that grandma's house, you know,
0: what does make it grandma's house for you?
2: For me, it was like grandfather clocks, antiques, cuckoo birds, rotary phones, chickens in the kitchen, like all the roosters and stuff. Like, you know what I mean? Just like the just the old feeling stuff. She kept all kinds of junk that she would collect, but she was really into antiques. So every piece of furniture in the house was always antique. And yeah, just like that kind of stuff. It's like almost like a look into the past when you go stay over there. You also always felt like the house was haunted. You never really knew if it was or if it wasn't, but you know, everybody's like, this bed frame's from the 1800s, and you're like, damn. I can't sleep on it.
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0: Hey, this is Dominic Janitis, listening in from Waupun, Wisconsin. Shout out to my brother Tyler Bacon. And we gotta go with Good News by Shaboozey.
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0: What's the one meal that, whenever you have it, takes you back home like that?
2: Nobody really makes food like my grandma did. I've never met any. It was always real bad for you, you know, but it was the best. She fried like most things, but she'd just do bizarre things like fried pancakes. She would fry up a pancake and it would be like the best pancake you've ever had. But I don't know, just like basic stuff. Me and my grandpa, our favorite thing was always like biscuits and gravy and Thanksgiving meals. To me, my grandma made the best Thanksgiving food. So anytime I, you know, get to have just like classic, you know, a classic spread, ham, turkey, stuffing, all that kind of stuff reminds me of home.
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20: Dan Malone in the morning on The Cat. 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

It pretty much doesn't get any better than Luke Combs and Luke Bryan on the exact same song together. I love this collab. It's on Luke Bryan's brand new album, Signs. Check it out. It's called Finders Keepers.

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0: American Idol champ and one of the coolest country artists out there right now. 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
3: Mm-hmm.
2: Did you really, like, put this together, like, to express yourself? Or I was kind of curious about that. You've got a story to tell there?
3: No, not necessarily. I mean, I try to be a writer on, you know, everything that I do. Sometimes I get a pitch and I love it. And, you know, there's no questions asked. I'm like, I want to record that. But most of the time I'm working and writing and just trying to come up with something. I don't think it's, I guess that's just the way I just like to write. And the guys who I wrote all these songs with are guys I've been writing with for a while now, and similar guys that I did my album with. And so we just always get together every year, come up with something, and we'll put it out, you know, see how it goes. But I think we at the time weren't like really entertaining pitches or nothing. We just had a good batch of songs that I'd written with some of my buddies and decided like, hey, let's cut some of these.
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0: He's country's breakout star from American Idol, whose songs feel like they're lived in, not just written. 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
0: Talk to me about Dirt Floor. It's kind of got like a, I don't know, a neo-western feel, I guess.
2: Yeah, everybody, you know, has this that same kind of thought on that song. It's something, it's so bizarre. It's not like anything I put out, you know. It just really came to life in the studio, and the way that we produced it, and you know, the way the song was written, we knew that it was going to be a cool, you know, kind of track. But when we went to actually, you know, record the song, whenever all those kind of feels like really came to life, and it kind of just, you know, like a snowball effect, did its own thing. It's like, oh, well, that's cool, you know, and let's put that in there too, and it just became its own thing. So it's definitely unique in that sense. It's not like any other song on the project or anything that I've done in the past either.
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23: Dan Malone in the morning on The Cat. 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

We're chatting more with Chase Beckham, who won American Idol at one point. He's on the show with us tonight. More of that coming up in 6 minutes. Here's Kenny Chesney. It's Carry On.

0: Chase Beckham is on the show. He's authentic, real, and bringing that gravel gold voice that made America fall for him on American Idol.
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2: If you could picture yourself, like visualize you singing Dirt Floor anywhere, like where is that?
3: 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It's like, that's like to me like a deserty, you know, somewhere between, you know, California and Texas. 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
2: 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It's the red clay dirt, you know, the kind that just really gets in the bottom of your boots.
3: People say when they come to my neck of the woods where I'm from, they're like, oh, this is great. This is not like it's just nothing. So
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0: Dan Malone in the morning on The Cat. Join me tomorrow morning. I have more tickets for Sugarland, for Dan and Shay, and Lehigh Valley Boo at the Zoo. We'll see you in the morning.
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0: He's an American Idol winner and a guy who's turning real-life stories into country hits. 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
2: 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It's a fun love song. I have done something in that sense kind of like that before.
0: Yeah.
2: I don't know why I can't think of the title of some of my songs right now, but, like Love to Burn or some stuff that I've done in the past has been kind of up that alley. But I do think this one feels the best. It's a windows down, falling in love song. Just, I had the idea in my notes about being with somebody that just feels like home to you. So that's like the whole point of the song is just talking about falling in love with this person that feels like home. And whenever you're with them, it's like that's where you want to be.
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24: Dan Malone in the morning on The Cat. 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

If you want to get excited about something, well, Hudson Westbrook has unveiled his Made You Look track list already. It's coming out November 6th. I like the little sneak peek. Here he is with Painted You Pretty on Country Nights Live.

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Beckham, who won American Idol, and that was back when he was, what, I think 23, something like that. Anyway, 30 now. He's on the show with us tonight for just a little bit longer. Time is flying tonight. Right now, Dustin Lynch, Small Town Boy.

0: American Idol champ, and one of the most honest songwriters in the game. Chase Beckham is joining us.
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3: Yeah. I'm 30 now, so it's, you know.
2: I don't want to hear that.
3: Things are getting... Yeah, but back then I was 24, yeah. So it's crazy. You know, married, homeowner, you know, I'm a full-grown adult now. I could kiss my childhood and my 20s goodbye officially, yeah. So it's gone by pretty quick, but still at the same time, feels like a million years ago.
2: Chase Beckham, thank you so much for being on the show. Always good to see you, my friend.
3: Thank you. I appreciate it.
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0: He told us a little about the best advice that he's received throughout the years.
1: You know, they've all kind of said the same thing. It's just be yourself, man. Don't overthink it and just be yourself. If you always be yourself, you got nothing to hide. You got nothing to hide. There's no guilt. Just be yourself. Have fun. And really, I know it's something so simple, right? But it really means a lot, especially when you know, sometimes you deal with that imposter syndrome of, you know, you don't understand, you know, man, how did I get here? That's crazy. Like, you know, it's all, especially when it's moving so fast. So, yeah, they've all just said the same things. Be yourself and stay confident.
0: Here he is with Holding It Down. 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

had to bet on an up-and-coming country artist right now, it'd be this guy right here. We're going to see a lot from him in the future. Blake Whiten. Here's Bet on That.

0: Can you believe that boy right there, Riley Green, actually thought that he was never going to have any major success? What?
1: I never had any visions of, like, major success. And I know there's people that are, like, dreamed they're always going to do. I played three sports in school, played a little football in college. I assumed I was going to play a couple of shows on the weekend for $150 a night and build houses the rest of my life. I didn't write songs because I thought I was good at writing songs. I got tired of playing the same covers all the time, so I tried to write some stuff to... I thought people would think was funny or whatever.
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24: Sam Malone in the morning on The Cat. 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I have more tickets for Sugarland, for Dan and Shay, and Lehigh Valley Boo at the Zoo. 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

Good morning, good evening, whatever time of day it is for you. Always happy that you are here. My name is Justin. This is the Overnight Ride. Big show today. Gavin Adcock is on the show talking about his brand new album, The Day I Hang It Up, which is out right now, as of a couple hours ago. We'll talk to him in just a few. You never

0: My name's Justin. This is The Overnight Ride. Gavin Adcock in the studio talking about his brand new album, The Day I Hang It Up. Out now. What's it feel like? The music's out there.
1: I'm feeling good, man. Just most music I've ever let out at one time. This is my ninth week in a row letting out music. I've let out 8 singles rolling up into this, and the album's the ninth, and we'll have a bonus track coming next week to make it 10.
0: I call you and Hudson machines because it's literally every other Friday there's new music. Now, is that because you're just impatient or you just want to get it out to the fans?
1: I think me and Hudson have just found our lane to make it in here of the music career over the last 50 years has been a waiting game.
0: Yeah.
1: And that we just felt like if we let out more music than everybody else, then we'd be hard to handle. We've done a good job of that.
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Talking to John Morgan on Thursday, he told me about his new song, Cry Baby, and how Jason Aldean put it on hold immediately to record. And John sat with it and was like, I want it back. Now it's out to the world. This one might get number one next week. John Morgan, Kid Myself on the Overnight Ride. Wee wee.

0: The slow roll of Florida Georgia Line tour dates continues on. Now we know they're going to be playing at the Football Hall of Fame in Canton, Ohio next year. Is that the Hall of Fame game? That's a way to sell that out. A meaningless game, but Florida Georgia Line will be there.
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So there's Blake Shelton, the singer. There's Blake Shelton, the realtor in Oklahoma. So I got to be careful when I do research for the show. Same with Nate Smith. There's Nate Smith, the drummer, who I believe is a famous jazz drummer. A famous Taekwondo guy named Nate Smith. And our Nate Smith, the country singer. It's Fix What You Didn't Break on the Overnight Ride.

I'm Justin. This is the Overnight Ride. Big one tonight. Big one this morning. Gavin Adcock is on the show. Talk with him in a couple minutes. Here's Carter Faith and Wyatt Flores. Nothing better to do.

0: Gavin Adcock on the show tonight. My name's Justin. It's The Overnight Ride. New album out today, but you release a new song every Friday. When you release a song, the next night you play a show and people are already singing it back to you. Is that an insane experience?
1: Yeah, it's crazy. They just pick up on it on social media and it blows my mind still. From the first time it ever happened at my first show ever, I hadn't even let the song out yet. It was on a Tuesday, and then I let it out on a Thursday, and they were singing it that first show ever, and that was kind of what clicked in my head of, we can do this, you know?
0: Is that one of those moments where you say to yourself, okay, I'm doing the right thing?
1: It was one of them, for sure. There's been a bunch of moments, but that was an early one for sure.
0: So this album has 27 tracks. Last one had 24. You're putting out a lot of music at the same time. Is there any fear, or you're just rolling with it?
1: Well, we had 120 songs to choose from when we picked this record, and since then I've wrote some more. I think we're sitting on 130 now, going to choose for whatever next music we're letting out, and we've just done a good job of getting in the rooms with the right people, and just every time I let one out, writing 3 to 5. That's just always been my goal. Mm-hmm. I always have a surplus of songs.
0: Is that like 3 to 5 per sessions? How many songs a week are you doing?
1: I mean, I'd like to write 2 songs a week. Uh-huh. If it's 1 song a week, that's all right. But as long as you're getting one.
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Hudson Westbrook, much like Gavin Adcock, who's on the show this week, just putting out new music every single Friday. New album out in November. Just revealed the track listing as well. I'm Justin. It's Jordan Davis. And Singles You Up.

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1: 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A cast iron skillet swinging lid flipper.

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Gavin Adcock, a very busy schedule, so thank you to him for stopping by the show tonight. More with Gavin on the way in less than 10 minutes. Right now, Luke Combs, Sleepless in a Hotel Room on the Overnight Ride.

0: Peacock is here. The album, The Day I Hang It Up, is out right now. So it's been out for a couple hours. People might not have listened to it yet. What are we getting on this album?
1: I mean, we're getting some great collabs, which I haven't done many collabs ever. I've had one collab ever with Vincent Mason 2 years ago. We're getting three collabs on this album. One of them's already out with Hudson, Cheap Thrills, and then Treaty Oak Revival and Ernest. And me and Sam Canty from Treaty Oak got together and wrote this song, a two-way write, and we sat on it for a little while, and we finally got it recorded, put it together, and then it's a rowdy rock song, rowdy southern country rock song. Mm-hmm. It's just a blend of what we both do. And then Ernest, I come up with the first verse and chorus of this song, and I needed some help with the rest of it. And Ernest is a walking dictionary.
0: That's the guy to go to.
1: I mean, and we got in there, and this song felt like a hit to me. And I've noticed over, and Ernest had some great, successful songs, but I feel like when he writes a hit, somebody else usually ends up cutting it.
0: Yeah.
1: So I felt like, let's get you on this one. You know, you wrote half of it with me. Let's get you on this hit. And he could always cut those songs that he wrote, but he hasn't. So I was excited about getting him on one that I felt like was a smash.
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Morgan Wallen, bitten by now on the overnight ride. Blake Whiten posted a video of him covering Morgan Wallen. 9 million views so far. It's led us to here. It's Blake. Bet on that on the overnight ride.

My name's Justin. This is the Overnight Ride. Gavin Adcock stopping by the show tonight. His brand new album, The Day I Hang It Up, out right now as of a couple hours ago. Talk to him in a few minutes. Right now, Lauren Elena, Chase Matthew. It's All My Exes.

0: My name's Justin. This is the Overnight Ride. Gavin Adcock is here. The album's out right now, The Day I Hang It Up. So you have a song with Ernest, well-respected artist, well-respected songwriter. Is this one of those moments where it's kind of a pat on the back, a stamp of approval for you?
1: Oh, heck yeah. I mean, he's wrote, I mean, he might have 20-something number one hits already. I mean, and we got in there, and we must have, I had the first verse and chorus, so we were missing a verse, and then a bridge, and that was it. And it must have been 15 minutes, and he had that one wrapped up, and we wrote another one. And then we probably wrote 3 or 4 times since then, which has been a huge honor because he's just so talented.
0: Staying with Ernest, he wrote your single Wannabe with Morgan Wallen. So how did that song get to you?
1: That day we wrote Save My Breath, which is on the album. Mm-hmm. He said, hey, I got this song that me and Morgan wrote a few years ago. I'm going to send it to you. Mm-hmm. And I got it. And it had a handful of lines I wanted to change. The main one was call East Tennessee my home sweet home, which I ain't from East Tennessee. So I changed it to Bulldog Country and tweaked a few other lines. And I was excited about letting that one out. We've been starting the show with it lately.
0: Okay.
1: And it's a little modern and a little rock. So it's just something cool for my career.
2: 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The Overnight Ride will be right back.
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Now, I know it's an advertisement for Rock and Roll Denim, but there's a video on Co Wessel's Instagram saying he's wearing the same pair of jeans at the beginning of the tour. I think it's the same, like, style, not the same pair every night. The show's intense. He's sweating a lot. Here's Co and Ella.

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0: going over McCoy Moore's college football hot takes from this past weekend, I think he hit on every one. He picked Iowa over Michigan. It happened. His alter ego is called Ole McCoo. New from McCoy Moore, forget we ever met. On the overnight ride.
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But it's National Smarties Day, and I do enjoy a nice pack of Smarties. Some of them are good, and some of them wind up tasting like medicine. It's weird, but I enjoy when they taste like medicine. Does that make sense? It's Parker McCollum killing me on the overnight ride.

When Russell Dickerson rips his shirt off at his shows, it's a real shirt. When Artie, his mascot, rips his shirt off, I believe it's pre-torn. Sorry to ruin the magic.

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Another big day today. A couple guests this week. Gavin Adcock is tonight. We'll talk to him in just a couple minutes. New album, The Day I Hang It Up, out now. 27 tracks, because they threw a bonus on us.

0: We're talking about the brand new album, The Day I Hang It Up. So Treediocre Revival is on the album with you. You realize two of the rowdiest fan bases are now combined into one song. Have you played it live yet?
1: Played it last weekend for the first time. And we've been waiting on this opportunity. It's been kind of like an ace in our pocket. Me and Sam have been friends for a couple years now. And as soon as we met, we were like, we got to do a song, but we wanted to make sure it was right. And we got together and wrote it. Went to Fort Worth last week and cut a music video with them. A rowdy, like, old Texas bar. And we're performing on stage. It's got a cool storyline. Starts off with these two kids getting denied at the front of the bar. And they're with this pretty girl. And they let her in and deny the two. I don't know. I'd say they're 18 to 20 years old. They just weren't old enough to get in. Not like teenager, but. And, it's been an ace in our pocket. We were like, we know when we get together and we do this, it's going to be a smash. We just got to make sure it's right.
0: Would you say that's one of the songs you're most excited for people to hear when they hear the album?
1: If you look at the peak rowdy of their shows and the peak rowdy of my shows, and we've talked about throwing the idea around about playing some stadiums together. They headline in Texas and I open up for them, and I headline Georgia and they open up for me, and we bounce that idea around. It might make something happen, but they better bring in the dang
0: the National Guard.
1: The National Guard, you know.
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Gavin Adcock tonight on the show. More with him in just a little bit. Yesterday on the show, John Morgan told us new music is on the way. A little more grown up than his debut album, Carolina Blue. So looking forward to that. Let's kid myself on the overnight ride.

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My name's Justin. It is the Overnight Ride. One of our tablecloths for the local station here was missing. Someone found it behind a cubicle here. So I kicked the bottom of the cubicle out to get it. A lot easier than I thought it was going to be. Those things are not that sturdy. Here's Tucker Wentmore and Who Told You That.

0: Gavin Adcock is on the show tonight. My name's Justin. It's the Overnight Ride. People haven't seen you live. You flip a whole case of beer as you enter the stage, and it's impressive. The way it lands, the way the beers don't explode. I mean, you can't waste any beer.
1: My success rate, every time I throw it, I try to flip it and land it straight. It's not that high.
0: Yeah.
1: But I've got pretty good at it. I flipped one this weekend, and it landed straight on the long side where it was sticking up real high. My camera guy was like, I don't know, that's just a fun way to start the show. It really sets the tone and lets people know that it's about to be a show.
0: Yeah, and you don't want to, you know, you don't want to waste beer either. You want the beer to land, and then you can drink them all.
1: Yeah, I mean, there's a couple sacrifices made when that case hits the ground every time, you know, but it's awesome.

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1: A few listen-throughs of the new album, Silver Sands Marina by Kenny Chesney. The title track, really good. I mean, you're going to be transported to a beach when you listen to it, which is the point of Kenny, right? Here's Carry On.

It is the Overnight Ride. Thank you for joining me. And a big thank you to Gavin Adcock for joining the show tonight. More with him on the way in two songs. Right now, it's Ella and Loving Life Again.

0: Madcock is here on the show. My name's Justin. It's the Overnight Ride. So you've now toured with Brooks and Dunn and Morgan Wallen. What'd you take away from all three of them?
1: Just thinking, man, if I could be 70 years old and opening up in stadiums for one of the biggest artists in the world, just looking at Brooks and Dunn, that's amazing. I made sure to go out there and try to watch them every night because, like, they're not going to be around forever. And it's just like I listened to them from first time I could realize I was listening to music. And they were on the radio or on a dang CD. And I thought we'd get to that level, but I never thought I'd be playing with Brooks and Dunn. So that's incredible. And then Morgan's just a monster of the world. You know, I mean, top five artists in the whole world.
0: Yeah.
1: At ticket sales and just and streams and number ones and just like can't be stopped. So going out there and seeing his production and seeing him dominate a crowd. And they're singing every word to a guy that's 10 years into his career. Mm. So it's been awesome.
0: The Day I Hang It Up is out today, your brand new album. What song are you most proud of on there?
1: I like this song, Time for a Slowdown. Mm. One of my favorite lines of the whole album. I don't know how this song's going to do, but it's a personal, hits me a lot. The first line of the song is, if the Lord put 28 hours in the day, I'd spend the rest talking about the next. And that's just like, there's only 24 hours in a day, and I'm not happy with how less time I have. But if he gave me four more, I'd still be pissed off that I didn't have 32 hours, you know? So it's just a song about soaking in the real things in life. And I think about the times when my grandparents were older and I was a teenager and I was driving and I would be heading to town and I'd drive by their house and I wouldn't stop. And now they're not around, you know? So it's just like, it's a real wholesome song, real good country song, and I love that one.
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during the WrestleMania show. There's a large and long guitar toss across the stage from RD to his guitar tech. He nails it every time. Why? Russell was a guitar tech for Chris Tomlin. Here's Worth Your While on the Overnight Ride.

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Ian Munsick hyped up his favorite NFL player the other day, Josh Allen. So far, Josh is an amazing fantasy quarterback. So, Ian, if we could hype up Joe Burrow, I really need him to do well in fantasy this week.

0: on the overnight ride, one away. So we know how it's 24 weeks, number one in the Billboard Hot 100 charts. There's four major Billboard charts, okay? Choosing Texas was one away from being number one on all four. Tame Impala knocked her off. Another song knocked her off from getting the sweep. But there's still a possibility she gets a sweep. It goes 4 for 4 this week.
1: 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We'll be right back.
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About a week ago, Luke Bryan had his Luke Bryan and Friends show here in Nashville. Chris Stapleton came out to sing with him. Luke said Chris stared right into his eyes and he fell in love with him. Said he felt like his wife.

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Pops Farm was a place to go. Load the truck up, hit the dirt road. Jump the barbed wire, spread the word. Light the bonfire and call the girls. King in the can and the Marlboro man. Jack and Jim were a few good men. Where you learn how to kiss and cuss and fight too. Better watch out for the boys in blue. And all this small town, he said, she said. Ain't it funny how rumors spread? Like I know something y'all don't know. Man, that talk is getting old. You better mind your business, man. Watch your mouth. Before I have to knock that loud mouth out. I'm tired of talking, man. Y'all ain't listening. Them old

Well, good morning. It is 5:10 on Cat Country 96, 107.1 in the Poconos, 93.7 and 95.7 in Northeast PA. It's finally Friday anyway, right? At least we got Friday rolling for us. And Sugarland at Santander Arena on November 14th. I have Sugarland tickets for you. Yes, they are in concert. This morning we'll do the Boot, Scoot, and Boogie. Get you in a Friday mood with the Boot, Scoot, and Boogie with Brooks and Dunn. When you hear them, we'll get you some tickets for Sugarland. I also have tickets for Boo at the Zoo, Lehigh Valley Zoo, a couple tickets. See Dan and Shay as well. So a whole bunch of stuff going on. What's going on this weekend where you can catch us? We'd love to say, hey, what's going on when we are, dare I say, less to do on the weekend. You got the family, of course, less to do work-wise. Anyway, let's get you started now. 5:11 on the Cat.

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1: 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I don't see any issues slowing you down. Everything looks fine so far. Now it's 5:11. Very slow, very calm this morning at this point anyway. So there's another check on the roads with your cat traffic.
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0: There's Ella Langley just choosing Texas. CatCatcher 96.5/24. Good morning. How's it going on your finally Friday? The weekend is just about here. Easton Garlic Fest takes place this weekend. I think tonight is a preview night, I think. Pretty sure it is. But it's going on both. You should have some nice weather, too. I'll give you the full forecast for Easton Garlic Fest in just a couple minutes. And you're listening up, of course, Sugarland in concert November 14th. I have a pair of tickets for you, one here. Brooks and Dunn's Boot Scootin' Friday Boogie will get you hooked up. Just be the ninth caller when you hear this. All right, that's all coming up for you the next few minutes with Cat Country 96. Hang on.
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0: Still kind of quiet. Nothing reported. Looking pretty good around the valley. Jersey and Poconos, there's real no issues getting to where you're going this morning. There's another check on your Friday morning traffic.
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2: Tennessee's governor has paused all further death row executions in his state this year and ordered an independent review following the botched execution of Krista Pike. Pike, who was sentenced to death for a 1995 murder, is hospitalized in critical condition. The governor is standing by Tennessee's corrections chief, who was brought in 3 years ago in part

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0: 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It's the Early Bird Special on Cat Country 96.
1: All right, good morning. It's 5:40.
2: Good morning.
1: Morning. Doing the Boot, Scoot, and Boogie on a Friday. Who's this?
2: Donna.
1: Hi, Donna. I have tickets for Sugarland for you. How's that?
2: Yes.
1: You've been waiting. You've been waiting all week, haven't you?
2: Oh, yes, I have.
1: You've been getting up early.
2: I'm off today. I got up just to try to win tickets.
1: Yeah, it worked. Where do you normally work, Donna?
2: Giant.
1: Well, then let's get you tickets for Sugarland at Santander Arena November 14th. And you got to tell me how good the show was, all right?
2: Definitely.
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1: 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We're looking good this morning. Real no issues. On the roads, it's kind of quiet, of course, too. But that pick on the roads, majors are fine, secondaries, too. There's your cat traffic.
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0: 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Sam with you. All right, Country News Now is coming up in a couple minutes. Remaining number one on Country Airplay. That's coming up for you. We'll talk about the chicks as well. They're on there. Also, what Casey Musgraves did at a concert. Pretty interesting. Give the fans going to that show kind of a treat. That's all on the way for you around 6:10 this morning with Country News Now on the Cat.
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0: Still looking good. No problems reported in the region. We're checking in just fine. It's still early, so there's not much volume and really no incidents reported. There is your traffic.
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2: A consumer alert for a nationwide cheese recall. The FDA says Sierra Nevada Cheese Company is voluntarily recalling all of its Grazer's raw milk cheeses over E. coli concerns. So far, 13 people have been infected, 8 hospitalized. Easton Mayor Sal Panto is introducing his 2027 proposed budget to City Council. His office says the city's fire and police departments are fully funded, including fire inspections. It comes on the heels of a federal report that said the city lacked certified fire inspectors following an investigation into last winter's massive Hampton Hotel fire downtown. The mayor recommends a $1 million property tax increase to address challenging economic factors. The plan also includes no layoffs of city employees. The mayor says efforts to expand affordable and workforce housing will continue. And if you take a drive through the Poconos, you'll start to see a glimpse of fall. Experts say this year's foliage could be more vibrant than last year after drought conditions caused some leaves to turn brown and drop early. The Poconos are expected to reach peak color around mid-October, with the Lehigh Valley following during the third week of the month. I'm Jenna Clay.
3: Lehigh Valley weather.
0: Thanks, Jenna. Jenna just informed me she's off all next week. So that means who's doing the news next week? Sun and clouds today. Some spotty evening showers tonight. Possible. We'll have the high of 84 today. All right. Now, there might be a thunderstorm or two. No severe weather, just like a good old-fashioned storm, I guess. Some isolated downpours. 55 tonight. 72 tomorrow with a thunderstorm. And then cooler on Sunday, 67. 63 now, you're up to date in 96 seconds on the Cat.
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2: 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Miranda Lambert is inviting you. 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Casey Musgraves was having a little fun while at a concert. What did she do? She dressed up as Ronnie Dunn and then brought Ronnie out to sing with her. That's kind of cool just to have some fun like that. She was on her Middle of Nowhere tour, and she gave fans in Nashville a surprise when he came out and they sang Neon Moon together. Hey, the Chicks opened their Taking the Long Way 20th anniversary tour at Detroit Fox's Theater on September 30th, marking two decades since the release, they say, of one of the most important albums in their career. And for a second week in a row, Stella Lefty, Boston, holds number one on country music airplay. All right, now you're all caught up with Country News Now. Coming up for you in the next couple minutes, every now and again, you need a feel-good Friday story, all right? And this is nice. That's all coming up for you in a few minutes.
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9: 78 eastbound slow between Hallertown and 33. Left lane has reopened after earlier road work. No problems on 22 or 309. We're accident free on the turnpike. If you see a traffic problem, call their toll-free tip line, 855-ROAD-TIP. I'm Christy O'Brien.
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Every now and again, you need to hear something good. You need to hear some good news, a good story, something good someone did, right? This is pretty cool. Police say in North Texas, 37-year-old guy found a bag stuffed with, are you ready for this? $128,000. Even a little bit over that. It was sitting on top of an ATM. Now, this happened back in August, all right? There was also a smaller bag containing 19 checks. Now, information on one of the bags indicated that it could belong to Chick-fil-A. So the guy took it to the nearby location, but the manager at the Chick-fil-A even said, no, that's not theirs, it's not his. So everybody being honest here, it's a really nice story, right? So investigators later determined that a technician who had serviced the ATM was supposed to take the money, but accidentally left it on top of the machine. You believe this? I mean, this story has so many ways of, okay, imagine being the person finding it, taking it to the manager, the manager saying, no, it's not mine. I mean, $128,000. And then imagine being the guy that forgot to take $128,000. My gosh. Now, I want to know if he got any, you don't do good things for rewards. You don't do that for a reward, but I wonder if they give him anything. All right, 622, your Friday morning feel-good story of the morning with Cat Country 96 and Jelly Roll now.

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0: There's Stella Lefty in Boston with Cat Country 96, 107.1 in the Poconos, 93.7 to 95.7 in Northeast PA. Morning, it is 6:29 on your finally Friday. Coming up for you, more chances to win a couple tickets for Lehigh Valley Zoo and Boo at the Zoo going on this month. All right, that's coming up. We'll play a round of Litterbox Trivia. Hopefully your Friday is going all right so far.
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5: We're looking good this morning for the most part. No problems on 22 or 78. No unusual delays on 309 or 222. Banger, watch for construction delays. 512 northbound after New Street right lane is closed. If you see a traffic problem, call our toll-free tip line 855-ROAD-TIP. I'm Christy O'Brien.
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8: New York Governor Kathy Hochul has now appointed a special prosecutor to oversee the investigation into the Cornell gang rape accusations. Hochul says she's lost faith in the local district attorney's ability to handle the case and has now appointed New York Attorney General Letitia James to oversee it. Cornell says it supports the decision to reopen the criminal investigation. The Lehigh Valley's manufacturing sector continues to show strong growth. Business and industry leaders gathered in Bethlehem yesterday for the annual Lehigh Valley Manufacturing Forum. Data shows manufacturing employment in the region grew more than 17% between 2014 and 2024. Artificial intelligence was also a major topic of discussion, with speakers exploring how the technology is being used in manufacturing. And the Jefferson Lehigh Valley Classic starts today at the Lehigh Country Club with 53 PGA Tour winners. Yesterday was a chance for some local golfers to play with and compete against the legends. The Pro-Am groupings included three World Golf Hall of Famers, including Ernie Els, Vijay Singh, and Colin Montgomery. I'm Jenna Clay.
0: Lehigh Valley weather. Thanks, Jenna. Very warm today, 84. 55 for an overnight low, maybe a couple showers, maybe a thunderstorm in there. Really cooler tomorrow, 72 and 67 on Sunday. It's 63 now. You're up to date in 96 seconds on the Cat.
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4: 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The list, of course, goes on and on. 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
4: You have any type of questions, Frank, you have a way to do so, right?
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was real. Neither one of us looking for three little words, unless those three words were do not disturb. Checkout was supposed to be noon, but we slept until three.

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Good morning. It's Sam with you finally. Friday, October 2nd already. Getting your Halloween costumes this weekend. Heading over to Spirit Halloween. Going to get them there. Going to do some shopping. Get ready. All your fall and Halloween stuff is up, ready to go. You need something for Boo at the Zoo? We've got a couple tickets for Boo at the Zoo. We'll even leave them at will call for you. Make it that much easier, all right? Cat phone is 610-720-9696. This is great. Not really, but great. All right, low number. There's still a percentage. I'm not giving you the percentage because it's easy to book. I'm not giving you. They have listed this, actually, on their divorce settlement as a reason for breakup. All right? This is actually listed as a reason for breakup on your divorce settlement. 610-720-9696. What are you thinking? Morning. It's the Cat.

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1: 78 westbound seeing some delays at Summit Lawn. No problems on 22 or 33. We're looking good on 80 and 380. If you see a traffic problem, call our toll-free tip line, 855-ROAD-TIP. I'm Christy O'Brien.
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0: 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All right, this is actually listed. Low number on the divorce settlement as a reason for a breakup. Yeah, it
1: infidelity.
0: Is.
1: Infidelity.
0: No.
1: Oh, yeah. Thank you.
0: You're welcome.
1: Is it their spouse's friends?
0: No, not at all.
1: Lack of commitment?
0: Not even lack of commitment, no. Another good guess, though.
1: Lack of intimacy?
0: Not even that, no.
1: Come on. Okay, I'll call back.
0: Bye. All right, so that's good for round one, though. So listed as a reason for a breakup. Because, and we'll throw some words, because your spouse never does this, I guess. See, I don't want to give too much away, because I want to get it in round two, because I think you're going to get it this round. 610-720-9696 on the cat phone. Listed in a divorce settlement. It's really there. All right, let's try it round two. Good luck on the cat. Here's Riley Green now.

0: All right, let's go into round two this morning of Glitterbox Trivia on Cat Country 96. This is actually listed in your divorce statement as a reason for breakup because your spouse just doesn't, you know. But I'm not going to give you a number percentage because then you're going to Google it, and this doesn't make it as fun when you Google it.
1: Is it never, like, walk the dog?
0: No, not walk the pupper. I know. This is a tough one, right?
1: It is. It is. Thank you.
0: You're welcome. Good luck.
2: Is it laundry?
0: Mm-mm. No.
2: Oh, thank you.
0: You're welcome.
3: Did you get your answer?
0: No, go ahead. What do you got?
3: Doesn't help with the household chores.
0: Gotta be specific.
3: Children.
0: No.
4: How about gambling?
0: No, not even that. Boy, this one is a real tough one.
4: I guess Google's not helping people this morning.
0: Because I didn't give a number, that's why, of percentages. I learned how to do this. It took me, let's see, 04, 14, 24, 22 years to figure out how to do Litterbox Trivia without it being Google.
4: That's good.
0: It's not really a chore, but you probably do it every day for you and the family.

0: There's Tucker Wetmore, Cat Country 96, 107.1 in the Poconos, 93.7 to 95.7 in Northeast PA. All right, it's Sam with you. Let's figure this out. We're going into round three of Letterbox Trivia. This is listed as a reason for a breakup in a divorce settlement. I didn't give you the number because I wanted to see if we could actually get it without Googling it this morning.
1: Why is it cooking dinner?
0: That's it, because your spouse never helps cooking with dinner. That's the reason that's listed. I'm going to give you the number now that you have the answer. That is 11% of couples on their divorce statement say the reason for breakup because they never help with cooking.
1: Oh, my God.
0: Right. Look, I know where to not try to help with and where to help with. And I think staying out of the kitchen is a good thing. Congratulations. You are going to Lehigh Valley Zoo. And boo at the zoo. We're going to put everything at will call for you to make it that much easier. All right. 6:58 now on the Cat coming up. Hey, it's the weekend. What are the plans?
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5: 78 westbound at Summit Lawn. Accident blocks the right lane. Watch for stop traffic in Jersey. 78 eastbound at exit 26. There's a crash in the left lane. Delays from exit 20. No problems on 22 or 33. We're looking good on 80 and 380. If you see a traffic problem, call our toll-free tip line, 855-ROAD-TIP. I'm Christy O'Brien.
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7: Tennessee's governor has paused all further death row executions in his state this year and ordered an independent review following the botched execution of Krista Pike. Pike, who was sentenced to death for a 1995 murder, is hospitalized in critical condition. The governor is standing by Tennessee's corrections chief, who was brought in 3 years ago in part to revamp the state's execution policy. During his time with Arizona's correction department, advocates say at least three executions were botched. In Montgomery County, Hatboro police say a woman passed more than $800,000 in bad checks. Officers started investigating Jessica Babb back in July and charged her on Monday. Hatboro police want you to call them if you think you might be a victim. And the Bethlehem Co-op Market is one step closer to opening its doors. During a preview event yesterday, community members got a look inside the store, which is set to open in December. The co-op says everyone is welcome to shop, whether they're a member or not. More preview market events are planned, including another one tomorrow ahead of its opening December 5th. I'm Jenna Clay.
0: Thank you so much, Jenna. It is now already 7 o'clock on your finally Friday.
8: Lehigh Valley weather.
0: Sun and clouds today with a high 84. Very warm. Maybe some showers this afternoon. It might even be thunderstorm. Down to 55 tonight and tomorrow. Sunny and cooler, 72 at 63. And you're up to date in 96 seconds on the Cat.
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0: Six Sack Brown Band, Jimmy Buffett. That's a Friday right there for you. 7:07. Good morning.
1: Hello, Sam. How are you?
0: I am great. It's Friday. How are you?
1: Good. Well, I was laughing because I'm working out, and you're like, I'm not going to get percentages anymore.
0: Nope.
1: I just thought I got to call him a season.
0: That's right.

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0: 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What's going on? It's finally Friday with the weekend here. We need to find out what's going on around town in the weekend. Always a lot of events, always a lot of fun. This coming Sunday, if you get a chance, it's the big-time tailgate party. Before the Birds game, I'm going to be out of Ringer's Roost, Liberty Street in Allentown from noon until 1:30. Miller Lite deals going on there. All sorts of fun stuff brewing on the Birds. So if you get a chance, please, love the wine. Come on out and have some fun. There's a lot of corn maze events going on. Whatever you do, don't get lost too long in a corn maze. Find your way out, all right? A lot of stuff happening there. I'd love to know about it on the cat phone, 610-720-9696. What do you have happening?
1: We're heading down to Garlic Fest tomorrow.
0: Are you going to do down in Easton? Good for you.
1: We are, yes. I get so excited. I love that festival. We go down every year.
0: What do you put on? What's the best thing to put garlic on, like, when you go down to Easton Garlic Fest? What do you love the most?
1: There's actually, like, a Mexican stand down there that we like to go to.
0: Oh, yeah.
1: There, and pizza.
0: Oh, love it. How about ice cream? Have you tried the ice cream?
1: I have not tried the ice cream. That's very interesting, though. I might have to this year.
0: 610-720-9696.
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4: 78 westbound near Lehigh Street. We've got an accident at mile marker 58 blocking the right lane. Stop traffic from Summit Lawn. In Jersey, 78 eastbound, exit 26, there's an accident in the left lane, delays from exit 20. No problems on 22 or 33. If you see a traffic problem, call their toll-free tip line, 855-ROAD-TIP. I'm Christy O'Brien.
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0: doesn't matter. It's 5 o'clock somewhere.
1: It's always on 5 in Margaritaville, come to think of it.
0: Yeah, I heard that.
1: You've been there, haven't you?
0: Yes, sir.
1: I've seen your boat there.

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2: 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Maybe some high school football, some college football. You got it all going on. What about you?
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2: Yeah, there's always something going on there. And tomorrow is the Yuengling Oktoberfest beer dinner. 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That sounds like that's kind of fun, about 5 o'clock or so.
3: Okay.
2: All right. Graylin James will see Graylin at Jingle Jam. It's water at a wedding on the cat.

0: to grab tickets for Jingle Jam this weekend, you can do that easily. 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That's easy to do, right? You just hop on and grab your tickets that way. So what do you have going on this weekend? Go ahead.
1: Hey, we're going to Oktoberfest tonight. You ever been up there in Reading?
0: No. What? Tell me about it.
1: They do up at the Liederkranz up in Reading. It's a private club. They rank at the top, one of the top three Oktoberfests in Pennsylvania, in the United States.
0: In the U.S.? Get out.
1: Yeah. Yep. It's up. You need to check it out. They do it. It started Wednesday, goes till Sunday, but they do it every year the first week of October.
0: That's awesome, man. Enjoy.
1: I will. Take care. Have a good weekend.

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0: 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All right, 729. What's going on this weekend? We have Dan and Shay tickets coming up, yes, in just a couple minutes. Hang on for that, okay? We have an event. What's up, bud?
1: Well, we're either going to go racing or we're going to go bowling. I don't know. Those are the things.
0: That's two separate, depending on your mood moments. Where are you going bowling at?
1: It will be out of state because I travel for bowling. If we're racing, if the weather's good, we'll be in state.
0: Well, enjoy, man.
1: I appreciate it. Have a good weekend.
0: You do the same. I'll check the weather for you in a second.
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3: Allentown, 78 westbound near Lehigh Street. Mile marker 58. Accident blocks the right lane. Stop traffic from Summit Lawn. In Jersey, 78 eastbound slow between exit 20 and exit 26. Earlier accident is clear. No problems on 80 or 33. We're looking good on 22 and 309. If you see a traffic problem, call our toll-free tip line, 855-ROAD-TIP. I'm Christy O'Brien.
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4: A consumer alert for a nationwide cheese recall. The FDA says Sierra Nevada Cheese Company is voluntarily recalling all of its Grazer's raw milk cheeses over E. coli concerns. So far, 13 people have been infected, 8 hospitalized. Easton Mayor Sal Panto is introducing his 2027 proposed budget to City Council. His office says the city's fire and police departments are fully funded, including fire inspections. It comes on the heels of a federal report that said the city lacked certified fire inspectors following an investigation into last winter's massive Hampton Hotel fire downtown. The mayor recommends a $1 million property tax increase to address challenging economic factors. The plan also includes no layoffs of city employees. The mayor says efforts to expand affordable and workforce housing will continue. And if you take a drive through the Poconos, you'll start to see a glimpse of fall. Experts say this year's foliage could be more vibrant than last year after drought conditions caused some leaves to turn brown and drop early. The Poconos are expected to reach peak color around mid-October, with the Lehigh Valley following during the third week of the month. I'm Jenna Clay.
0: Got some sun mixing with the cloud. Very warm today. 84 for the high. That's not going to last long, though, because showers maybe this afternoon. Could even see a thunderstorm. Bringing in a cold front. 55 tonight, 72 tomorrow, and 67 on Sunday. Now it's 62, and you're up to date in 96 seconds on the Cat.
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1: It's our favorite game because it's our favorite day of the week. 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
4: Allentown 78 westbound near Lehigh Street. Mile marker 58. Accident blocks the right lane. Stop traffic from Summit Lawn. In Jersey, 78 eastbound slow between exit 20 and exit 26. Earlier accident is clear. No problems on 80 or 33. We're looking good on 22 and 309. If you see a traffic problem, call our toll-free tip line, 855-ROAD-TIP. I'm Christy O'Brien.
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0: 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Just be wrong.
1: All right, let's see here. Who is joining us?
2: Hi, my name is Linda.
1: Hi, Linda. How are you?
2: I am good. How are you?
1: Good. Are you ready to play the wrong game?
2: I am ready.
1: Traditional, or would you like to ask me?
2: No, traditional.
1: Traditional. The wrong game. Easton this weekend is featuring, some call it an herb, some call it a spice. You can even call it a vegetable. What are we talking about this weekend in Easton?
2: Hot dogs.
1: Awesome. What vegetable grows high in a corn maze?
2: Zucchini.
1: Which fruit is used to make apple cider?
2: I think that's pears.
1: In which room of your home would you find a refrigerator? Typically.
2: Typically, I would find the refrigerator in the living room.
1: What month is Oktoberfest traditionally held?
2: January.
1: Congratulations, Dan and Shay. You're going.
2: Thank you so much.
1: You are welcome. You get to see Dan and Shay in concert. It's a Saturday night, and you're set.
2: I appreciate you.

0: There's Ella Langley and Be Her with Cat Country 96.1071 in the Poconos. 93.7, 95.7 Northeast PA. Whenever we play Ella Langley on a Friday, you got to say it's a hell of a Friday. You just have to do that. It's just something there. All right, hey, don't forget Amazon Prime October days are happening next week. Set a little reminder for you with Cat Country 96. And your first chance at winning free gas. Don't forget, a little bit after 9 o'clock this morning, where you can fuel up with $500. That's coming up with the cast.
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4: For the most part, things are looking good this morning. 22 eastbound, seeing delays between Cedar Crest and MacArthur. No problems on 78 or 309. 33 southbound, slow between Tatami and 248. If you see a traffic problem, call their toll-free supply, 855-ROAD-TIP. I'm Christy O'Brien.
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7: New York Governor Kathy Hochul has now appointed a special prosecutor to oversee the investigation into the Cornell gang rape accusations. Hochul says she's lost faith in the local district attorney's ability to handle the case and has now appointed New York Attorney General Letitia James to oversee it. Cornell says it supports the decision to reopen the criminal investigation. The Lehigh Valley's manufacturing sector continues to show strong growth. Business and industry leaders gathered in Bethlehem yesterday for the annual Lehigh Valley Manufacturing Forum. Data shows manufacturing employment in the region grew more than 17% between 2014 and 2024. Artificial intelligence was also a major topic of discussion, with speakers exploring how the technology is being used in manufacturing. And the Jefferson Lehigh Valley Classic starts today at the Lehigh Country Club with 53 PGA Tour winners. Yesterday was a chance for some local golfers to play with and compete against the legends. The Pro-Am groupings included three World Golf Hall of Famers, including Ernie Els, Vijay Singh, and Colin Montgomery. I'm Jenna Clay.
0: Some sun today, some clouds, even, you know, there's a chance of a shower, even a thunderstorm today, too, with a high all the way up to 84. 55 tonight, 72 tomorrow, 67 on Sunday. Now it's 62. And you're up to date in 96 seconds on the cat.
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0: Zach John King, Cat Country 96, 107.1 in the Poconos, 93.7 and 95.7 in Northeast PA. You know, this weekend, if you wanted to, you're going to head out, get some. I'm going to tell you some of the top costumes this year already. I know it's only October 2nd, but trick-or-treat coming up. I think it's on a weekend this year. Isn't it Friday or Saturday night, the officially Halloween? But anyway, you can check out the parades, trick-or-treat nights, all things spooky with Halloween happening pages on catcountry96.com. It's all sponsored by the Waldorf Estate of Fear. You can check that out anytime this weekend. And some of the top 10 trending costumes this year. It's really no shock. Any character from Toy Story, if you can pick one, which one would you be from Toy Story? That's a cool question. Think about that one. So any character from Toy Story is a big one. You have Travis and Taylor Swift on that one as well. And another one that really isn't a shock this year is Dolly Parton. So Dolly Parton is another one that's going to be pretty big for Halloween. So there you go. Again, check out our Halloween happening page and seeing what is going on spooky-wise. 8:11 now.
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1: For the most part, we're looking good this morning. 22 seem delays eastbound between Cedar Crest and MacArthur. 378 in Bethlehem, jammed in both directions approaching Broadway. No problems on 78 or 33. If you see a traffic problem, call their toll-free tip line, 855-ROAD-TIP. I'm Christy O'Brien.
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5: For the most part, things are looking good this morning. No problems on 22 or 78. No one usual delays on 309 or 222. In Bethlehem, 378 slow in both directions approaching Broadway. If you see a traffic problem, call our toll-free tip line, 855-ROAD-TIP. I'm Christy O'Brien.
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7: Tennessee's governor has paused all further death row executions in a state this year and ordered an independent review following the botched execution of Krista Pike. Pike, who was sentenced to death for a 1995 murder, is hospitalized in critical condition. The governor is standing by Tennessee's corrections chief, who was brought in 3 years ago in part to revamp the state's execution policy. During his time with Arizona's correction department, advocates say at least three executions were botched. In Montgomery County, Hatboro police say a woman passed more than $800,000

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0: 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Sam Malone with you. Coming up, we'll get you all hooked up. See what's going on in country news now. Who's part of country news now this morning? Well, Kacey Musgraves was recently at a concert in Nashville, had a surprise guest as she dressed up like this person. That story is coming up. We got all sorts of good stuff in country news now. Oh, in about 10 minutes or so on the Cat, it's 8:39.
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4: For the most part, things are looking good this morning. No problems on 22 or 78. No unusual delays on 309 or 222. In Bethlehem, 378 slow in both directions approaching Broadway. If you see a traffic problem, call our toll-free tip line, 855-ROAD-TIP. I'm Christy O'Brien.
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2: 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Kacey Musgraves was having a little fun while at a concert. What did she do? She dressed up as Ronnie Dunn and then brought Ronnie out to sing with her. That's kind of cool just to have some fun like that. She was on her Middle of Nowhere tour, and she gave fans in Nashville a surprise when he came out and they sang Neon Moon together. Hey, the Chicks opened their Taking the Long Way 20th anniversary tour at Detroit Fox's Theater on September 30th, marking two decades since the release, they say, of one of the most important albums in their career. And for a second week in a row, Stella Lefty, Boston, holds number one on country music airplay. More country news now coming up this afternoon. And your chance at $500 in free fuel, your first opportunity of the day, in just a few minutes with the Cat at Work.
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0: 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Fuel Fest is on a little after 9, all right? 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

You need something this weekend, something different, right? Let's go to downtown Easton, Center Square area. You know, we'll have some fun because Easton Garlic Fest is going on tomorrow and Sunday. Get a chance. It's something different. It's fun. You know, maybe you're out there from Clam Jam and you enjoyed the festivities at Clam Jam in the area. Check out Easton Garlic Fest. You'll be able to smell it from 22. Right around 13th Street exit. Yeah. Catcatcher 96. Cat at work.

0: 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One of my favorite Brooks and Dunn songs, Only in America with Cat Country 96. Donna, what's going on?
1: I'm off today.
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0: Lauren, Elena, Chase, Matthew, and all my exes are on the Cat. Good morning.

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0: I'm going to be out there from noon until 1:30. All right, a big game, big time tailgate party Sunday before the Birds game. Miller Lite will be there as well. So we'll see a Ringer's Roost at around noon on Sunday. 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
20: Frankie is joining us this morning from A Better Way Financial. Welcome, my friend.
21: Hey, thanks for having me, Sam.
20: So we want to get right to this. Charles Schwab asked Americans how much money they think they'll need for retirement. Are you ready for this number?
21: Yeah.
20: 1.6 million for real?
21: Yeah, that's a big number.
20: Did I ever see $1 million in my life? I'm sure I have with all the work in it. But tell us about this. What's going on?
21: Yeah, so that specific number, you know, don't be frightened if you're not there. It's not the same number for everybody. You know, at the end of the day, what you need isn't a dollar amount. What you need is to be able to replace the income that you had coming in from work. So ultimately, if you had $80,000 coming in after taxes from work, then you need to be able to replace $80,000 of income. So you look at your Social Security, you look at any pension income if you still have one of those, and then the rest needs to come from the investments. So ultimately, that's the number that's important, not necessarily a big number that Schwab is saying you might need $1.6 million. Because if you have a lot of fixed income, you don't need as much of assets saved. If you very little fixed income, you're going to need to save more to be able to get that income.
20: And you have all the answers to any kind of questions we have as well. I know you guys are really good with this.
21: Absolutely. That's what we're here for. We're here to answer your questions, and our job is to make it a seamless transition throughout your retirement. So if you're looking to retire soon and you want to learn the strategies that you can use to be able to start planning for your retirement, go to abetterwayfinancial.com/catcountry and click on get your copy to be able to get a copy of our book today.
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1: 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If you get a chance on Sunday, I'd love to see you. We're going to be at Ringer's Roost right on Liberty Street in Allentown. We were there before.

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All right, see if we made it. Easton, Allentown, Bethlehem, wherever, all right? We're going to talk about the best smelling cities in America. Are we there? Hang on, tell you about it.

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0: There's Corey Kent, just a bunch of empty words. 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I told you a little bit ago about best smelling cities. Did we make it? No. We weren't even close. Although Philadelphia came in at number 5. That's because of the smell of the cheesesteaks, right? So, what are we known for? What smell would you rank our area with? It's very interesting. Now, this new research ranked the best-smelling cities, considering factors like local candle stores, bakeries, florists, and cleanliness. Top 5 are Philly, Seattle, San Francisco, Washington, D.C., and number 1 came in with Boston. Morning, cat at work.
1: 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So glad to have this

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There's Jelly Roll on Cat Country 96. Nothing but a liar. Sam Malone hanging out with you on the Cat. Good morning. Thank you so much for being here. So this weekend, Easton Garlic Fest is going on in downtown Easton. If you want to get a chance to check that out, you know, see what's going on in Garlic Fest. You have Saturday and Sunday to do so, all right? If you want to check out some of the there's so many different haunted activities going on and corn mazes. Don't get lost in the corn maze, though, for too long, all right? If you want a deal, for example, on Vontoon Farms, corn maze, sweetdeal.com. 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We have amazing deals going on for you to check out this weekend. Are you going to, I don't know, wherever you're going, check it out. There's so many things going on. There's Monster Mini Golf, Allentown, which is part of their 31 Days of Halloween. There's just so many things happening.

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0: There's John Party with your boots off at Cat Country 96. It's the weekend. We need to know what's going on. A little after 11. Dave?
1: We have a golf tournament up at Sawmill tomorrow. It's an outing that they've been doing for, I think, 7 years now with Jeff Bear.
0: Now, what's it for, Dave?
1: As a fundraiser. Fortunately, mm-hmm. He passed away years back, but they kept the foundation going.
0: So, all right, we'll have fun tomorrow. You should have some nice weather.
1: Yeah, it's supposed to be nice weather. And, we got our golf shirts, me and my team of four. They actually were supporting breast cancer awareness months that are like pink and white on our shirts.
0: Nice. Enjoy, Dave. Good cause, man. We appreciate it. Thanks for calling the Cat.
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0: 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Abby, how are things going?
1: 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How are you?
0: 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Are you whispering at work?
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Yeah, you can check out SweetDeals.com because we have Valley Fruits and Veggies, and it's more than half off. You got a corn maze there. You have,

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If you didn't get your tickets for Jingle Jam yet, of course you have time, but the show is on November 12th. Maybe this weekend you get a chance to join us, and you get to see Graylin James, who's also opening up for Kenny Chesney shows. You're going to see Matt Stell, Harper Grace, Kevin Powers, Tori Rose, Lakeland Lemmings, all supporting the Freddie Awards. Beautiful night of stories, song, very intimate. It feels like they're getting to know you. You know, it feels like we're getting to know them as well. Thank you so much, Kelly Nissan. For over 90 years, you can count on Kelly and Benko Beverage Company as well. November 12th at the State Theater in Easton. Grab your tickets.

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1: 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Hope you dig it.

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0: The Cowboy and Me, Tim McGraw, and Cat Country 96, 107.1 in the Poconos, and in Northeast PA at 93.7 and 95.7. I'm Christy O'Brien with the 2K Cafe for lunch, brought to you by Two Brothers Junk Removal and Cleanout Services at the number 2brothersjunkremoval.com. Coming up, we've got Faith Hill's signature song, some Gary Allen, Toby Keith will get things started next. 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

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Going back to 2004, Debbie Downer is added to the dictionary. Shrek 2 is the biggest movie of the year, and Gary Allen gets his third number one.

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0: 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I'm Christy O'Brien. This weekend, we've got your chance at Jingle Jam tickets. This year's Jingle Jam is November 12th at the State Theater in Easton, featuring Graylin James, Kevin Powers, Matt Stell, Tori Rose, Hannah Grace, and Lakeland Lemmings. 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Jingle Jam brought to you by Kelly Nissan. We got Zach John King up next.
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Move over, Pineapple. There is a new controversial pizza topping, candy corn. Yes, this afternoon, Tombstone is starting to sell candy corn pizza kits on their website. Here's Blake Shelton.

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0: He'll be at this year's Jingle Jam. There's Graylin James, Water at a Wedding, on Cat Country 96, 107.1 in the Poconos, and in Northeast PA at 93.7 and 95.7. I'm Christy O'Brien. 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Today is the day we'll pick the winner. 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Thanks to Lehigh Valley Hyundai, the legend of Lehigh Street, lehighvalleyhyundai.com. Luke Bryan, coming up next.
1: What's up, y'all? I'm Coe Wetzel with my new song with Ella Langley, Jaded. It's your music. Plus. My time as a Tarleton Texan was very short-lived. My first year, I played ball. Got hurt. Obviously, decided to stick around for another year. Music started to happen. I was spending more time in bars and at parties than going to class. And so, like I said, it was very short-lived. But I'll always be a Tarleton Texan.

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0: 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I'm Christy O'Brien. Our Jingle Jam is coming out November 12th at the State Theater in Easton, a night of songs and stories. 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

0: 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I'm Christy O'Brien. Coming up Sunday, Sam's going to be out tailgating Ringer's Roost, Liberty Street in Allentown from noon till 1:30 before the Birds game. Hanging out with Miller Lite, lots of prizes to give away. Of course, we will have the Eagles action for you here on the Cat. Coverage begins at noon on Sunday. We've got Post Malone coming up next.
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Another chance at that $500 gas card coming up at 4:00.

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0: There's a Catcher 96 Jingle Jam artist, Kevin Powers, Move On. It's Jerry Patton. It's Friday. We are feeling great. Weekend is just about here. So much stuff happening this weekend, too. At the end of the Bloomsburg Fair, you got the beginning of Oktoberfest at Steel Stacks. You got Eat, Drink, and Stink at Garlic Fest in Easton. And right now, I've got some food for you. Nice, great night out in the town. Great dinner from our good friends at Bexland and Sea House. Half of all parents allow their daughters to do this before they're age 10. Are you kidding me? 42% of all parents allow their daughters to do this before they turn 10. What do you think it is? 610-720-9690.
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5: Seeing the usual delays this afternoon. 22 westbound stop and go between 512 and Airport Road. Eastbound delays between Cedar Crest and Fullerton. 78 slow in both directions approaching Heldertown. 33 northbound stop and go at 22. No problems on 80 or 380. We're looking good on the turnpike. If you see a traffic problem, call our toll-free tip line 855-ROAD-TIP. I'm Christy O'Brien.
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0: Oh, you got to go out there and see Tyler Hubbard.
1: Yes.
0: If you see two people named Rich and Casey, mention my name.
1: I absolutely will. Yeah.
0: I worked in that city for a week 25 years ago. Do you think the answer is?
1: I'm thinking shaving their legs.
0: You got to get that peach fuzz out of there.
1: Yes.
0: Yeah, 10 for 96. And Kenny. She

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0: Oh, you're that close.
1: Oh.
0: Maybe they're practicing to be on television. 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

0: 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In Northeast PA with Sherry Patton, and almost half of all parents let their daughters do this at the age of 10.
1: Nail polish.
2: Yes.
0: You're a winner. You're going to go to Bexland and see a house. Throwing a $50 gift certificate. You'll love it. You'll
1: My
0: enjoy
1: birthday
0: it.
1: My birthday was here on the 30th, and I'm planning on going there next week.
0: Happy birthday.
1: Thank you.
0: Yeah. Enjoy it. Have a little dessert on us.
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10: Bethlehem, 22 eastbound at Shanersville Road. Disabled vehicle blocks the left lane. Watch for stop traffic. Westbound left lane also closed. Watch for police on the scene. Stop traffic back to 191. 78 westbound delays between 33 and Heathertown. 33 northbound, usual delays at 22. If you see a traffic problem, call our toll-free tip line, 855-ROAD-TIP. I'm Christy O'Brien.
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5: In Jersey, 78 westbound at exit 7. Accident blocks one lane. Stop traffic back to exit 11. In PA, 78 westbound delays between 33 and Hellertown. Bethlehem, 22 eastbound at Shanersville Road. Disabled vehicle blocks the left lane. Delays from Airport Road. Westbound left lane is also blocked by emergency crews. Watch for stop traffic approaching 512. If you see a traffic problem, call our toll-free tip line, 855-ROAD-TIP. I'm Christy O'Brien.
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Yeah, I want to check out Garlic Fest this weekend happening in Easton. You also have Oktoberfest happening at Steel Stacks this weekend. You know, perfect weekend would be to check both of them out. Corey Kent, Cat Country 96.

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0: 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Big time tailgate Sunday before the Birds game. Sam Malone's going to be out with Miller Lite at Ringers, Roost, Liberty Street in Allentown, noon to 1:30. Have a great time and get some swag. 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Ringers Roost right now in town, Liberty Street, right across from the fairgrounds there. 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Josh Ross is coming out.
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3: It's Jersey 78 westbound at exit 7. Accident blocks one lane. Stop traffic back to exit 11. In PA, 78 westbound delays between 33 and Hellertown. Bethlehem, 22 eastbound at Shanersville Road. Disabled vehicle blocks the left lane. Delays from Airport Road. Westbound left lane is also blocked by emergency crews. Watch for stop traffic approaching 512. If you see a traffic problem, call our toll-free tip line, 855-ROAD-TIP. I'm Christy O'Brien.
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0: 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What's it going to be? We'll get there in just a couple of minutes at Cat Catcher 96. 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
3: In Jersey, 78 westbound delays around exit 7 from an earlier accident. 22 in PA, usual delays westbound at Airport Road, eastbound slow between Cedar Crest and 15th. 33 northbound delays at 22. Wind gap 512 closed in both directions between 1st Street and Park Avenue. If you see a traffic problem, call their toll-free tip line, 855-ROAD-TIP. I'm Christy O'Brien.
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0: The fifth most downloaded song today was Luke Combs, Be By You. Medicine, Megan Maroney, song number four. Number three. What was it? Hands Up, Jelly Roll. Megan Maroney, Be By You, song number two. On to song number one, the most downloaded song on the Cat Catcher 96 app today. Riley Green, Think As You Drunk. 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

Well, see, there's so much stuff happening this weekend. You got Oktoberfest happening at Steel Stacks this weekend and next weekend. You got, well, of course, Garlic Fest in Easton. Eat, drink, stink. Bloomsburg Fair is going on. So much stuff's happening. Bailey Zimmerman, Cat Country 96.

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2: 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With Jerry Penn and Sam will be out with another big game tailgate party before the Birds game. That's happening on Sunday. He'll be out at Ringer's Roost on Liberty Street in Allentown, noon to 1:30. Stop by and get some Miller Lite swag, some Cat swag, and root on our Birds to a win Sunday before the game. But Sam, Ringer's Roost, Liberty Street in Allentown. 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

0: 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Then Teledata Internet traffic from the Cat Country 96 Traffic Command Center.
1: 22 eastbound, stop and go between 309 and MacArthur. Westbound, usual delays at Airport Road. In Easton, 78 westbound, slow at 611. Wind gap, 512 closed in both directions between 1st Street and Park Avenue due to a sinkhole. No problems on 33 or 80. If you see a traffic problem, call their toll-free tip line, 855-ROAD-TIP. I'm Christy O'Brien.
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Penn State football this evening. Pregame show at 6:30, kickoff at 8 o'clock. 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

0: 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Zach Brown Band coming up. 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

a big weekend. Got Oktoberfest happening this weekend and next weekend at Steel Stacks. This is the first weekend in October. That's always a lot of fun. They have little heater dog races. 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

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Penn State and Northwestern from Chicago. The pregame show starts in just a bit at 6:30. Kickoff at around 8 o'clock tonight. A little Friday night college football. Yeah, Country 96. Luke Combs.

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0: 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Fuel Fest is back Monday. Another chance to win $500 in free fuel from the legend of Lehigh Street, Lehigh Valley Hyundai. You'll qualify just after 9, noon, and 4. Fuel Fest, $500 in free fuel. That'll fill your tank up, what, 2-3 times? Maybe. We've got Megan Maroney coming up, also Jason Aldean on the Cat.
1: 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Here's another Eagles flashback.
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2: 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Here comes the rush. He fires. Touchdown. Darius Cooper. What a play.
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2: 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The Eagles escape. A brilliant come from behind final minute engineered by Jalen Hurts
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1: Thanks for having me.
0: It's always good to see you, man.
1: Good to see you.
0: Known you for quite a while, man. You are now getting on your first major record label.
1: Yes.
0: But I've been supporting you since day one.
1: You have been. Probably 10 years ago.
0: Yeah, I know.
1: It was just crazy to think about.
0: Given up our age and how long we've been doing this, for sure. So the album, Farm, Faith, Family. You've said that those are the three pillars right there.
1: Yeah, they're kind of like my three missions. You know, I grew up on a farm. I love farmers. My brother still farms. It's been in our blood for 100 years. And so it's something I moved from a farm to Nashville. And so I love that lifestyle. And faith is, grew up singing in church, always been a part of my life, always been very vocal about that. And family, I have a 4-month-old and a 3-year-old, so we are in the family part of my life right now. And so I wanted people to know more of me than just the She Somebody's Daughter. You know, I wanted people to get to know my soul and my heart and what I stand for and who I am. And this the way this record came together, it's everything I dreamed of. It's if you had 3 CDs, it would be broken down into 3. If you get the vinyl, it comes in 3 discs. It's really? Farm, Faith, Family. Yeah, so
0: that's perfect.
1: The first third of this album is all farm songs. The middle is all faith, and the end is all family. And so it's very thought out, very written for a purpose. And when you listen down, you'll even get like, oh, those are the farm. This is faith now, and enters into family.
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22: 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Dan and Shay tickets and Von Toon Farm Passes. 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

And was asking how to find us on TikTok. It's easy. You can do Facebook, Instagram, or TikTok. Just type in With Bev Rainey. Videos of all your favorite country artists on the show. We post them up there. It's John Party. Here's Boots Off on Country Nights Live.

Baldridge hanging out with us tonight, and we're about 9 minutes away from chatting with him about farm, faith, and family. Lots of good music on the table right now, including this one from Brantley Gilbert. Here's Good Damn. You are-

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3: 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And every other way I tried to say it, it didn't really, for some reason, like family, farm, faith, didn't have as good a ring as farm, faith, family. 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
26: It's Sam in the morning. 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Back Monday, Dan and Shay tickets and Von Toon farm passes. 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

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WYY. Goldie. 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